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6: Partly cloudy, we could see showers or thunderstorms overnight, a low of 19. For tomorrow, a mix of sun and cloud. We could see showers in the afternoon, possibly thunderstorms, and a high of 27. Humid, making it feel like 35. Cloudy for Wednesday night, chance of showers and a low of 19. And for Thursday, cloudy with a 30% chance of showers and a high of 25.
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4: Partly cloudy, we could see showers or thunderstorms overnight, a low of 19. For tomorrow, a mix of sun and cloud, we could see showers in the afternoon, possibly thunderstorms, and a high of 27, humid, making it feel like 35. Cloudy for Wednesday night, chance of showers and a low of 19. And for Thursday, cloudy with a 30% chance of showers and a high of 25.
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1: Partly cloudy, we could see showers or thunderstorms overnight, a low of 19. For tomorrow, a mix of sun and cloud, we could see showers in the afternoon, possibly thunderstorms, and a high of 27, humid, making it feel like 35. Cloudy for Wednesday night, chance of showers and a low of 19. And for Thursday, cloudy with a 30% chance of showers and a high of 25.
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1: Partly cloudy, we could see showers or thunderstorms overnight, a low of 19. For tomorrow, a mix of sun and cloud, we could see showers in the afternoon, possibly thunderstorms, and a high of 27, humid, making it feel like 35. Cloudy for Wednesday night, chance of showers and a low of 19. And for Thursday, cloudy with a 30% chance of showers and a high of 25.
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1: 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The sweltering heat likely to bring severe thunderstorms to parts of Midwestern Ontario today. Environment Canada has a yellow level severe thunderstorm watch in effect for Grey and Bruce counties, with storms expected to move southeastward from Georgian Bay through the morning. They could pack torrential rain, quarter to golf ball sized hail, and wind gusts up to 90 kilometers an hour. It comes as the humidity coupled with the temperature will make it feel like 36 degrees outside. The average daytime high for this time of year is 22. Now, as summer winds down, the mayor of South Bruce Peninsula is updating the community about the ongoing land claim in Sauble Beach. In a video posted online, Mayor Jay Kirkland says Phase 1 is almost complete after the court awarded ownership of a 2-kilometer stretch of beach to Saugeen First Nation following a decades-long legal battle. The only outstanding issue in Phase 1 is legally determining the new boundary line of Saugeen First Nation land to the north and east. Kirkland says the case is no longer between South Bruce Peninsula and Saugeen Shores as they move to Phase 2.
2: But a process where both parties seek compensation for the impacts of the decisions made by the Crown that the court concluded were in breach of their duties. The town is currently working with our legal team to identify impacts associated with the change in beach ownership so we can seek fair and adequate compensation.
1: The town has already launched a new branding strategy for Sauble Beach following the land claim.

0: decision. Gray Highlands is considering a $3 million overhaul of the water treatment plant serving the Kimberley and Amick areas. More from Adam Bell.
1: Council voted 4-3 to move forward with an option calling for replacement of both treatment systems at the Kimberley Amick Talisman Water Treatment Plant. A recent optimization and capacity study found the plant is currently operating at about 17 to 21% of its rated capacity and is meeting existing demand. However, aging equipment means the facility can reliably operate at only about 75% of its designed capacity.
0: A final decision on the proposed upgrades has yet to be made. Charges have been laid after an electric bike and pickup truck collided near Mount Forest. It happened around 6:30 yesterday morning on Wellington Road 6 north of Side Road 3. The cyclist was taken to hospital with minor non-life-threatening injuries. The pickup driver, a 35-year-old woman, is charged with careless driving causing bodily harm. A Cuisinart-branded grill brush sold at Crate and Barrel Canada is being recalled. Health Canada says small metal wire bristles can detach from the brush and stick to the grill or food, posing an ingestion hazard and risk of internal injuries that could require surgery. For more on these and other stories, go to cknxnewstoday.ca.
2: Hi, it's Gil from the Blythe Festival. 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
0: The Toronto Blue Jays mustered just 3 hits in a 6-5 loss to the Cleveland Guardians last night. The matchup comes in the thick of the American League wildcard race and leaves Cleveland with a slim lead. Gavin Williams struck out a career-high 13 and allowed just 2 singles in 7 innings. Game 2 of the pivotal series is tonight at 6:40 as Dylan Cease will take the hill for Toronto. You can listen live on CKNX. Jackson Koivin was added to the U.S. team for the President's Cup yesterday, one of 2 newcomers to an American team that hasn't lost in 28 years. Meanwhile, Captain Jeff Ogilvie picked a pair of Canadians in Listowel's Corey Connors and BC's Nick Taylor for the international team. Tiger Woods plans to change his not guilty plea in a March impaired driving crash in Florida. He's expected in court today for a plea conference hearing.
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0: Showers today could see 15 to 25 millimeters fall. Thunderstorms expected this afternoon, a high of 27. That'll feel like 36 with the humidity. Tonight, showers and thunderstorms continue, a low of 18. Tomorrow, cloudy, a high of 24. Right now, it's 21, feels like 30.
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0: Good morning. I'm Miranda Chant. Rainy and humid today, a high of 27. That'll feel like 36. Tonight, more showers and thunderstorms with a low of 18. Here are some of the stories we're following. South Bruce Peninsula's mayor's posted an update about the Sauble Beach land claim decision. A $3 million upgrade might be coming to a Gray Highlands water treatment plant, and injuries were minor after a crash involving an e-bike near Mount Forest. I'll have more details on these and other stories coming up.
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6: One thing that never, ever ends is the pumpkin spice craze. Are we going too far? Mylanta, the heartburn company, has launched two limited edition fall harvest liquid antacids, pumpkin spice and spiced apple cider.
7: So now if you've had too many pumpkin spice lattes, pumpkin spice cookies, pumpkin spice muffins, pumpkin spice ice cream.
6: We can continue that trend.
7: Yeah, if you had too many and you're feeling some indigestion, you can now chase it down with pumpkin spice Mylanta.
6: They're available in 12-ounce bottles, and supposedly they begin working on contact with a coating formula designed to quickly soothe heartburn symptoms. I'm just reading the side of the bottle with that. Limited time thing, so you don't want to wait too long. You can get them on Amazon, because of course you can, for $10 American each. Mylanta, pumpkin spice and acid. And an island in BC, this is kind of intriguing. An island has appeared, disappeared, and then reappeared again.
7: And no, it's not AI. There's actually a tree-covered floating island that briefly appeared in Williston Lake before mysteriously disappearing.
6: This mass is roughly 105,000 square feet. It was spotted by locals. Officials were skeptical, given that you've got AI scams all over the place.
7: Yep.
6: But satellite imagery confirmed the island's existence.
7: A few weeks later, though, the island vanished from satellite data. Officials believe it may have drifted to a sheltered shoreline area rather than sinking. Crazy thing is, it just reappeared again on Monday in the lake.
6: Wow.
7: So experts speculate the mass formed over several years as driftwood accumulated along the shore. That allowed plants and trees to take root and grow up, but then it split off and is now just like floating out in the reservoir.
6: If some people are punking us, they're doing a great job of doing it. They're going high level with that. If you love the show Friends, Lisa Kudrow, she loves Friends and the fans of the show. But there's one thing she will not do for Friends fans, and you might guess what that is.
7: She said, quote, "Sometimes people will stop me and say, oh, sing Smelly Cat. And I don't want to do that. I really don't want to do that.
8: Smelly Cat is not your fault."
6: And that's going to be in your skulls all day long, so you're welcome for that.
7: I'd almost forgot that the song existed.
6: Not anymore.
7: Up again. Yeah. Meanwhile, a three-part documentary on Matthew Perry and Friends is going to be hitting Netflix October 27th. It'll be called The One About Matthew Perry, a nod to the way that the Friends episodes were all named.
6: Yeah, Netflix says the documentary, quote, traces his journey from rising comedic star to the man the world still loves as their favorite friend. It'll also explore candid new details on his private struggles. No word yet on if any Matthew's Friends co-stars will appear in it. Again, coming out on the 27th of October.
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0: Hey, good morning. We have made it to midweek as we kick off our Wednesday. It is Mike and Cheryl, and already some storms coming through the general area, and keep looking out for storms for the rest of today. I think the word for the weather is turbulent.
1: That is a good phrase.
0: Thank you very much. So we will update you shortly. We'll check in with Miranda at CKNXNewsToday.ca. Headlines, sports, your weather forecast, and coming up, your daily scoop in about 15 minutes or thereabouts. Kane Brown wants to clarify something he mentioned a few days ago.
1: And we'll fill you in on the plans that Dolly Parton's estate have revealed for Dolly Fest, a celebration of her life that'll be happening sometime next year. We'll tell you what they've got planned coming up in the Daily Scoop.

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1: 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The sweltering heat likely to bring severe thunderstorms to parts of Midwestern Ontario today. Environment Canada has a yellow level severe thunderstorm watch in effect for Grey and Bruce counties, with storms expected to move southeastward from Georgian Bay through the morning. They could pack torrential rain, quarter to golf ball sized hail, and wind gusts up to 90 kilometers an hour. It comes as the humidity coupled with the temperature will make it feel like 36 degrees outside. The average daytime high for this time of year is 22. Now, as summer winds down, the mayor of South Bruce Peninsula is updating the community about the ongoing land claim in Sauble Beach. In a video posted online, Mayor Jay Kirkland says Phase 1 is almost complete after the court awarded ownership of a 2-kilometer stretch of beach to Saugeen First Nation following a decades-long legal battle. The only outstanding issue in Phase 1 is legally determining the new boundary line of Saugeen First Nation land to the north and east. Kirkland says the case is no longer between South Bruce Peninsula and Saugeen Shores as they move to Phase 2.
2: But a process where both parties seek compensation for the impacts of the decisions made by the Crown that the court concluded were in breach of their duties. The town is currently working with our legal team to identify impacts associated with the change in beach ownership so we can seek fair and adequate compensation.
1: The town has already launched a new branding strategy for Sauble Beach following the land claim decision. Grey Highlands is considering a $3 million overhaul of the water treatment plant serving the Kimberley and Amick areas. More from Adam Bell.
3: Council voted 4-3 to move forward with an option calling for replacement of both treatment systems at the Kimberley Amick Talisman Water Treatment Plant. A recent optimization and capacity study found the plant is currently operating at about 17 to 21% of its rated capacity and is meeting existing demand. However, aging equipment means the facility can reliably operate at only about 75% of its designed capacity.
1: A final decision on the proposed upgrades has yet to be made. Charges have been laid after an electric bike and pickup truck collided near Mount Forest. It happened around 6:30 yesterday morning on Wellington Road 6 north of Side Road 3. The cyclist was taken to hospital with minor non-life-threatening injuries. The pickup driver, a 35-year-old woman, is charged with careless driving causing bodily harm. A Cuisinart-branded grill brush sold at Crate and Barrel Canada is being recalled. Health Canada says small metal wire bristles can detach from the brush and stick to the grill or food, posing an ingestion hazard and risk of internal injuries that could require surgery. For more on these and other stories, go to CKNXNewsToday.ca.
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1: Canadian golfers Corey Connors of Listowel and Nick Taylor of BC have been selected to play for the international team at the President's Cup later this month. Neither Connors nor Taylor automatically qualify as one of the top six players, but were chosen by team captain Jeff Ogilvie. The Toronto Blue Jays bats were silent as they lost 6-1 to Cleveland last night. The Jays' only run came on a wild pitch. Gavin Williams struck out a career-high 13 for the Guardians, who moved to 2.5 games up on Toronto for the final wild card spot in the American League. In other baseball news, the LA Angels are being sold to Kroenke Sports and Entertainment. The group also owns the LA Rams, the Colorado Avalanche, and the Denver Nuggets. The deal is reportedly worth $4 billion and is expected to close early next year.
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1: Showers today could see 15 to 25 millimeters fall. Thunderstorms expected this afternoon, a high of 27. That'll feel like 36 with the humidity. Tonight, showers and thunderstorms continue, a low of 18. Tomorrow, cloudy, a high of 24. Right now, it's 21, feels like 30.
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0: morning. I'm Miranda Chant. Rainy and humid today, a high of 27. That'll feel like 36. Tonight, more showers and thunderstorms with a low of 18. Here are some of the stories we're following. South Bruce Peninsula's mayor's posted an update about the Sauble Beach land claim decision. A $3 million upgrade might be coming to a Gray Highlands water treatment plant, and injuries were minor after a crash involving an e-bike near Mount Forest. I'll have more details on these and other stories coming up.
1: Conway Furniture, Highway 86, just east of Listowel.
2: Well, that was a fun summer, but we are heading back inside.
3: Dude.
2: I know. I hate to be the bearer of bad news.
3: You say it out loud, it makes it real, though.
2: And it is a good time to start looking inside the house and seeing what you need. We got some cabinet beds. Great pieces to, add a spare bed to a room.
3: Yeah.
2: And the thing with cabinet beds is they're heavy.
3: Yeah.
2: And they require some assembly.
3: Yes.
2: So it's nice to get them from Conway.
3: And if you're moving, they require some disassembly.
2: There you go. They do indeed.
3: But you guys put ours together.
2: Absolutely. And we include all that in the price. So if you're looking online, make sure you understand delivery and setup and taxes are all in the prices that you see.
3: Love that.
2: Or in the store for that.
3: Right. And you've got the big burly guys that'll carry it all in, set it all up.
2: We'll even take some old stuff away if you need us to.
3: I love that. All the things we're used to at Conway Furniture, Highway 86, just east of Listowel. It's a
4: Daily Scoop. Kane Brown had previously said he felt like he was alone in the music industry and that he relates more to athletes. He was actually on a podcast recently and clarified his comments since he said they, quote, came off weird.
5: I said friends that we hang and we drink beers with. The articles that were going around made me seem like...
6: I was sad for you. I was mad for me.
5: It's like, no. I had Lauren hit me up. She's like, yo, what? Like, I feel like Morgan and Hardy, like, they're, like, real close. You know what I mean? Like, I just want that. Because, like, in the industry, like, we're the only ones that can really
6: relate to each other.
5: You know what I mean?
7: And Morgan and Hardy, he met Morgan Wallen and Hardy in their close relationship. Dolly Parton's estate is bringing us Dolly Fest, the celebration of a lifetime, to Nashville and even London, England next year. It'll be a music festival held on two consecutive weekends.
4: Apparently, Dolly had originally planned Dolly Fest as part of her 80th birthday celebration last year, but she had to take a step back due to some health challenges. Her longtime manager said a venue was booked and an announcement was all ready to go. And he added, what Dolly started, we will ensure is fully brought to life.
7: He added that she didn't want a traditional memorial. This is something that is authentic to her, he said, and something that artists and fans around the world can participate in while also giving everyone time to grieve and plan.
4: So details haven't been shared just yet, like dates, ticket info, or even a lineup, but I'm sure those will be coming over the next few months.
7: Absolutely.
4: And in other Dolly news, the Tennessee Volunteers football team will be honoring her this season with a special orange butterfly sticker put on their helmets.
7: And hit up our website when you have a chance. More country music news anytime. Ella Langley makes yet even more Billboard history.
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0: Hey, good morning. We have made it to midweek as we kick off our Wednesday. It is Mike and Cheryl, and already some storms coming through the general area, and keep looking out for storms for the rest of today. I think the word for the weather is turbulent.
1: That is a good phrase.
0: Thank you very much. So we will update you shortly. We'll check in with Miranda at CKNXNewsToday.ca. Headlines, sports, your weather forecast, and coming up, your daily scoop in about 15 minutes or thereabouts. Kane Brown wants to clarify something he mentioned a few days ago.
1: And we'll fill you in on the plans that Dolly Parton's estate have revealed for Dolly Fest, a celebration of her life that'll be happening sometime next year. We'll tell you what they've got planned coming up in the Daily Scoop.
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1: 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The town of South Bruce Peninsula wants compensation from the feds following the land claim decision over a stretch of beachfront in Sauble Beach. In her 2023 decision to award the stretch of beach to Saugeen First Nation, Justice Susan Vella wrote that Canada is liable for breach of fiduciary duty. South Bruce Peninsula Mayor Jay Kirkland said in a video posted online this week, the town is awaiting phase two of the case when all parties involved seek compensation for the impact of the ownership decision.
2: It is the town's intention to make sure that the land claim does not financially burden the residents of South Bruce Peninsula, and instead that we can be fairly compensated for the expenses we've incurred to defend phase one and the costs we expect to incur in the future as a result of the court's decision.
1: Justice Vella determined that South Bruce Peninsula should pay $1.67 million in legal fees for Saugeen First Nation as part of the Phase 1 decision. A water treatment plant in Grey Highlands might be getting a $3 million upgrade. A recommendation to replace both treatment systems at the Kimberley Amick Talisman Water Treatment Plant has council support but still needs final approval. A recent capacity study found the plant is currently meeting demand, but aging equipment has reduced its reliable operating capacity. The facility's been operating since 1993. The city of Owen Sound is reaching out to local community groups to help spread the word about this fall's municipal election. Janice McKay has the details.
3: City Hall is hosting a special information session for local organizations and service providers Monday, September 21st at 9:30 in the morning in the council chambers. The event aims to equip staff and volunteers with details on key election dates, the voting process, and voter registration so they can help their clients and members get ready to vote. Organizations wishing to attend the information session need to RSVP by September 16th by emailing elections@owensound.ca. For CKNXNewsToday.ca, I'm Janice McKay.
1: Now, Owen Sound police are also reminding the public that removing, damaging, or tampering with election signs is a criminal offense. They're asking anyone who witnesses such mischief to call them. Voters go to the polls October 26th. An e-bike rider was taken to hospital after a crash near Mount Forest. Emergency crews were called to Wellington Road 6 north of Side Road 3 yesterday morning, where the bike and a pickup truck collided. The cyclist suffered non-life-threatening injuries. The pickup driver, a 35-year-old woman, is charged with careless driving causing bodily harm. The Bank of Canada is set to make its sixth interest rate decision of the year. The central bank has kept its policy rate at 2.25% since late last year, and most economists expect today's decision to be another hold. For more on these and other stories, go to CKNXNewsToday.ca.
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1: The Toronto Blue Jays mustered just three hits in a 6-5 loss to the Cleveland Guardians last night. The matchup comes in the thick of the American League wildcard race and leaves Cleveland with a slim lead. Gavin Williams struck out a career-high 13 and allowed just two singles in seven innings. Game two of the pivotal series is tonight at 6:40 as Dylan Cease will take the hill for Toronto. You can listen live on CKNX. Jackson Coy was added to the U.S. team for the President's Cup yesterday, one of two newcomers to an American team that hasn't lost in 28 years. Meanwhile, Captain Jeff Ogilvie picked a pair of Canadians in Listowel's Corey Connors and BC's Nick Taylor for the international team. Tiger Woods plans to change his not guilty plea in a March impaired driving crash in Florida. He's expected in court today for a plea conference hearing.
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1: Showers today could see 15 to 25 millimeters fall. Thunderstorms expected this afternoon, a high of 27. That'll feel like 36 with the humidity. Tonight, showers and thunderstorms continue, a low of 18. Tomorrow, cloudy, a high of 24. Right now, it's 21, feels like 30.
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0: Good morning. I'm Miranda Chant. Rainy and humid today, a high of 27. That'll feel like 36. Tonight, more showers and thunderstorms with a low of 18. Here are some of the stories we're following. South Bruce Peninsula's mayor's posted an update about the Sauble Beach land claim decision. A $3 million upgrade might be coming to a Gray Highlands water treatment plant, and injuries were minor after a crash involving an e-bike near Mount Forest. I'll have more details on these and other stories coming up.
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5: Hi, it's Cordell with your feel-good stories of the day. Well, if you've been following the devastating flash floods in Nepal, you know that it's just horrifying. But there is a little bit of light in the darkness when you hear a story like this. One man responsible for saving the lives of 900 children. A principal in Nepal was at school with all the kids when he heard rumors of a possible flood. And he thought, well, maybe the flood's not going to come, but, you know, maybe I shouldn't take any chances. And so he decided that he would clear the kids out. He evacuated all 900 children from school just moments before a deadly wall of water struck the town. Experts say if he had waited just 10 minutes, it would have ended with even greater tragedy. But he decided, hey, it's just a single day of classes. Better to be safe than sorry. And it's a good thing he thought that, because even he might not be here today to tell us about it. There's an Ontario dog named Agnes in the news. Agnes arrived at the Humane Society in Stratford last October. She was frightened. She was badly hurt. She had deep wounds, damaged ears, and an infection. But they took good care of her. They called her Agnes, and they gave her emergency treatment. And shortly after that, as she recovered, she went into foster care with a woman named Jill. And she got healthier every single day, to the point where Jill eventually realized that Agnes wasn't about to leave, and she wasn't about to kick her out. So she adopted her 2 months after she was brought into the shelter. And now Agnes is a bit of a star. She's happy, she's healthy, and she's featured in the Humane Society's 2027 calendar after she was voted in a contest that raised over $32,000. Some Ontario police officers being recognized for their good work. Windsor Police Constables Joshua Allen, Eduardo Arevalo, and Wayne Bridge recognized after they responded to a crash and rescued people from two burning vehicles. Another group, Charles Sasso, Paco Boutrous-Gabriel, Jordan Namofsky, Jacob Polsky, and Emily Stevenson, all being honored after finding a missing person suffering from hypothermia in a ditch and getting them to hospital in time. A couple of friends were out having a little fun with metal detectors at a New York lake the other day when they came across a class ring from 1988, 28 years ago. So they posted the photos on Facebook, but nobody came forward. So they reached out to the school where it was from. And through that, they managed to figure out whose ring it was. A woman named Kim Rasbeck. And she was absolutely thrilled to have her class ring back. She says they wouldn't even let her pay to have it shipped to her.
6: We heard the tone on the metal detector and then just flipped over a rock and it was just sitting there. I gave him a call and I spoke to the secretary.
7: When he started describing the ring, she played soccer with me as well. She was like, I know exactly who this belongs to. I said, I will Venmo you whatever it costs to send me the ring back. And they wanted no part of that. They're like, no, we just want to get the ring back to you. So it made me feel good that there's actually, you know, people out in the world that are still doing decent things, you know.
8: I'm glad I could get it back to her.
3: 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We'll be right back.

0: And good morning to you. Thank you for starting your day with us. It is Mike and Cheryl. And how many cameras would you say that you have in your home? Devices that have cameras. You might not think about it all the time.
1: Yeah, I don't have any smart speakers. I know you have a couple in your
0: house. We have four. We have a little bit too many in terms of smart speakers.
1: Everyone gets their own smart speaker.
0: There's one, I think, on every level. So cameras and devices that can listen in on you, because we know smart speakers can do that.
1: Yeah, and they are listening in on you. We know that. But it can also be used to maybe spy on some other members of your family. Have you ever tried that, Mike?
0: No, I have not. No, I don't do the whole spying thing. But it can also catch infidelity, shall we say, including one maybe unfortunate fella and couple. We'll talk about this story in about 15 minutes.
2: Well, life on the farm is kind of laid back. Ain't much an old country boy like me can't have. It's early to rise, early in a sack. I thank God I'm a country boy. Well, a simple kind of life never did me no harm. Raising me a family and working on the farm.

It's time to qualify for the 10K giveaway. 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
1: 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The sweltering heat is likely to bring severe thunderstorms to parts of Midwestern Ontario today. Some have already passed through, but Environment Canada expects more this afternoon into tonight. The temperature coupled with the humidity that will make it feel like 36 degrees outside creates the perfect conditions for storms to develop. The average daytime high for this time of year is 22. Now, as summer winds down, the mayor of South Bruce Peninsula is updating the community about the ongoing land claim in Sauble Beach. In a video posted online, Mayor Jay Kirkland says Phase 1 is almost complete after the court awarded ownership of a 2-kilometer stretch of beach to Saugeen First Nation following a decades-long legal battle. The only outstanding issue in Phase 1 is legally determining the new boundary line of Saugeen First Nation land to the north and east. Kirkland says the case is no longer between South Bruce Peninsula and Saugeen Shores as they move to Phase 2.
2: But a process where both parties seek compensation for the impacts of the decisions made by the Crown that the court concluded were in breach of their duties. The town is currently working with our legal team to identify impacts associated with the change in beach ownership so we can seek fair and adequate compensation.
1: The town has already launched a new branding strategy for Sauble Beach following the land claim decision. Grey Highlands is considering a $3 million overhaul of the water treatment plant serving the Kimberley and Amick areas. More from Adam Bell.
3: Council voted 4-3 to move forward with an option calling for replacement of both treatment systems at the Kimberley Amick Talisman Water Treatment Plant. A recent optimization and capacity study found the plant is currently operating at about 17 to 21% of its rated capacity and is meeting existing demand. However, aging equipment means the facility can reliably operate at only about 75% of its designed capacity.
1: A final decision on the proposed upgrades has yet to be made. Charges have been laid after an electric bike and pickup truck collided near Mount Forest. It happened around 6:30 yesterday morning on Wellington Road 6 north of Side Road 3. The cyclist was taken to hospital with minor non-life-threatening injuries. The pickup driver, a 35-year-old woman, is charged with careless driving causing bodily harm. A Cuisinart-branded grill brush sold at Crate and Barrel Canada is being recalled. Health Canada says small metal wire bristles can detach from the brush and stick to the grill or food, posing an ingestion hazard and risk of internal injuries that could require surgery. For more on these and other stories, go to cknxnewstoday.ca.
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1: Canadian golfers Corey Connors of Listowel and Nick Taylor of BC have been selected to play for the international team at the President's Cup later this month. Neither Connors nor Taylor automatically qualify as one of the top six players, but were chosen by team captain Jeff Ogilvie. The Toronto Blue Jays bats were silent as they lost 6-1 to Cleveland last night. The Jays' only run came on a wild pitch. Gavin Williams struck out a career-high 13 for the Guardians, who moved to 2.5 games up on Toronto for the final wild card spot in the American League. In other baseball news, the LA Angels are being sold to Kroenke Sports and Entertainment. The group also owns the LA Rams, the Colorado Avalanche, and the Denver Nuggets. The deal is reportedly worth $4 billion and is expected to close early next year.
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1: Showers will bring 15 to 25 millimeters of rain today. Thunderstorms this afternoon, a high of 27. That'll feel like 36 with the humidity. Tonight, showers and thunderstorms, a low of 18. Tomorrow, cloudy, a high of 24. Right now, it's 22, feels like 31.
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0: Good morning. I'm Miranda Chant. Rain and humid today, a high of 27. That'll feel like 36. Tonight, more showers and thunderstorms with a low of 18. Here are some of the stories we're following. A three-vehicle crash has a stretch of highway closed north of Listowel. South Bruce Peninsula's mayor says one last issue needs to be resolved in the Sauble Beach land claim. And the Lake Ontario renaming controversy has people ditching Google Maps for MapQuest. I'll have more details on these and other stories coming up.
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4: How many smart devices would you say you have collectively in your home? Because, you know, they're all watching us. They're all listening. We know that, right?
5: Yeah, there's the smart speakers. You might have a webcam on your laptop. But have you ever thought about maybe your robot vacuum spying on you?
4: I don't have a robot vacuum. That sounds pretty cool to have one, but we won't.
5: And this one sounds extra fancy, but you might want to think twice because it actually led to the demise of a relationship in Taiwan. This guy caught his wife cheating on him with another man when he remotely activated the robot vacuum. And apparently it has a camera feature. He was able to catch her in the act, saw another dude at their apartment.
4: And he was walking around the house without any kind of clothing on while he sat on the sofa. Well, then the guy who saw this, he sued both of them, which you can do in Taiwan, and he won the case. So in terms of Canadian dollars, they were ordered to pay him around $20,000.
5: Ouch. But the wife did countersue him. She claimed that she was filmed without permission, and she won that case, so then he had to pay back nearly $5,000 and was sentenced to 5 months in jail.
4: How many suing acts are going on here?
5: I don't
4: know. So much litigation.
5: I feel like they would have lost all their money and lawyer fees on top of that.
4: Oh, my goodness. It sounds like the original case wasn't affected, so he would have still netted around maybe 15,000 Canadian when it was all said and done, plus the jail time. But it gets you thinking, how many devices that we have that we don't even think about are watching us, are recording what we say?
5: Well, I have friends that have those smart speakers.
4: Yes.
5: You know, pretty popular, great way to listen to us, right?
4: We've got about four in our house.
5: Yeah.
4: In different levels, yeah.
5: One of my friends said it was like the middle of the night and like it started speaking like German or like some foreign language at them. And they hadn't asked it anything.
4: So like no trips to Germany or anything?
5: No.
4: No.
5: They don't even know. They don't know if it was German. It was some like weird foreign language, like
4: right.
5: Eastern European, and they had literally no clue.
4: And let's talk about our phones as well, because how many times are we talking about something and 20 minutes later we're seeing ads on our phone for that subject?
5: Is that how you go Christmas shopping now? You just go around your wife's phone and say all the things you want and hope they pop up?
4: I'm not giving out my secrets on that. How many recording devices, smart devices, do you have if you added them all up? Let us know. Drop us a line.
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0: Good morning. Thank you for having us on as we're already up to a Wednesday morning with whatever you're up to, reaching for that extra cup of coffee. It is Mike and Cheryl, and we're getting ever closer to the municipal election season. We'll give you an update at 8 o'clock, cknxnewstoday.ca.
1: Miranda's got more on Owen Sound's election team, inviting some local service providers, nonprofits, and community groups for an information session at City Hall in regards to the election. And speaking of elections, Mike's got a bit of a rant when it comes to door-to-door canvassers.
0: Maybe a mini rant, but yeah, the whole going door-to-door, and I understand. I admire their legwork and their gumption. There's your word of the day, gumption.
1: But don't interrupt Mike's dinner time.
0: Yeah, kind of. It's kind of like that. We'll talk about this in about 15 minutes.
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1: 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The sweltering heat is likely to bring severe thunderstorms to parts of Midwestern Ontario today. Some have already passed through, but Environment Canada expects more this afternoon into tonight. The temperature coupled with the humidity that will make it feel like 36 degrees outside creates the perfect conditions for storms to develop. The average daytime high for this time of year is 20. Now, as summer winds down, the mayor of South Bruce Peninsula is updating the community about the ongoing land claim in Sauble Beach. In a video posted online, Mayor Jay Kirkland says Phase 1 is almost complete after the court awarded ownership of a 2-kilometer stretch of beach to Saugeen First Nation following a decades-long legal battle. The only outstanding issue in Phase 1 is legally determining the new boundary line of Saugeen First Nation land to the north and east. Kirkland says the case is no longer between South Bruce Peninsula and Saugeen Shores as they move to Phase 2.
2: But a process where both parties seek compensation for the impacts of the decisions made by the Crown that the court concluded were in breach of their duties. The town is currently working with our legal team to identify impacts associated with the change in beach ownership so we can seek fair and adequate compensation.
1: The town has already launched a new branding strategy for Sauble Beach following the land claim decision. Grey Highlands is considering a $3 million overhaul of the water treatment plant serving the Kimberley and Amick areas. More from Adam Bell.
3: Council voted 4-3 to move forward with an option calling for replacement of both treatment systems at the Kimberley Amick Talisman Water Treatment Plant. A recent optimization and capacity study found the plant is currently operating at about 17 to 21% of its rated capacity and is meeting existing demand. However, aging equipment means the facility can reliably operate at only about 75% of its designed capacity.
1: A final decision on the proposed upgrades has yet to be made. Charges have been laid after an electric bike and pickup truck collided near Mount Forest. It happened around 6:30 yesterday morning on Wellington Road 6 north of Side Road 3. The cyclist was taken to hospital with minor non-life-threatening injuries. The pickup driver, a 35-year-old woman, is charged with careless driving causing bodily harm. A Cuisinart-branded grill brush sold at Crate and Barrel Canada is being recalled. Health Canada says small metal wire bristles can detach from the brush and stick to the grill or food, posing an ingestion hazard and risk of internal injuries that could require surgery. For more on these and other stories, go to cknxnewstoday.ca.
4: 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Ingalls Holdings, 519-392-6068. 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
1: The Toronto Blue Jays mustered just three hits in a 6-5 loss to the Cleveland Guardians last night. The matchup comes in the thick of the American League wildcard race and leaves Cleveland with a slim lead. Gavin Williams struck out a career-high 13 and allowed just two singles in seven innings. Game two of the pivotal series is tonight at 6:40 as Dylan Cease will take the hill for Toronto. You can listen live on CKNX. Jackson Koivun was added to the U.S. team for the President's Cup yesterday, one of two newcomers to an American team that hasn't lost in 28 years. Meanwhile, Captain Jeff Ogilvie picked a pair of Canadians, Enlistables Corey Connors and BC's Nick Taylor, for the international team. Tiger Woods plans to change his not guilty plea in a March impaired driving crash in Florida. He's expected in court today for a plea conference hearing.
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1: Showers will bring 15 to 25 millimeters of rain today. Thunderstorms this afternoon, a high of 27. That'll feel like 36 with the humidity. Tonight, showers and thunderstorms, a low of 18. Tomorrow, cloudy, a high of 24. Right now, it's 22, feels like 31.
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5: I'm Adam Bell, and this is the Farm News. Bayer plans to launch hybrid wheat in Europe and the United States by the early 2030s, but Canada is not included in the initial rollout. The company says Canada could be considered later as additional markets are identified. Bayer expects its hybrid wheat to produce yields about 10% higher than conventional varieties at launch, while also offering improved resilience to drought, heat, and other stresses. Some Canadian farm groups have raised concerns about hybrid seed costs and the inability to save seed for replanting. The Fruit and Vegetable Growers of Canada has named Stephen Heckbert as its new executive director. Heckbert, a former CEO of the Canadian Pork Council, will take over the role on September 8th. The organization says he brings more than 25 years of experience in communications, advocacy, and organizational leadership. And the Panama Canal will reduce daily ship traffic in September as strengthening El Nino conditions cut rainfall and water supplies. The Canal Authority says daily transits will fall from about 35 to 34 vessels to about 32 by mid-month. Rainfall from May through August was 34% below normal, while watershed inflows were down 44%. Officials warn a prolonged El Nino could force further restrictions, potentially affecting global shipping and commodity movement. That's all for the farm news. For more Agri-Media news and information, visit mynewstoday.ca.
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1: Guess we're just under 8 weeks until the municipal elections take place, and it seems like the campaign's already been going on forever.
2: It does feel that way, and lots of different candidates running all over the place for different things. And I don't know, I'm starting to see more and more signs go out. I believe we are past that point now where they can start to stick them up anywhere. Almost.
1: Right. Now, you live in the country. You're more of a rural girl.
2: Mm-hmm.
1: I don't know if you see this often or if you will see it as we get closer to Election Day, but there are a number of candidates going door to door trying to explain what their campaign is all about, what their policies are, and they just want to have a conversation with you. And I got thinking recently, is it helping or hindering them that they're actually going door to door? Is that something we want these days?
2: I don't know. Like, if someone rings my doorbell, like being in the country, I'm like peeking out the door or the window first to see who's there or what the car is.
1: That probably never happens for you.
2: No,
1: really.
2: Usually not, because most people, if it's someone that's like a neighbor, they just like walk in.
1: Yeah.
2: If the door is unlocked, although I keep the door locked a lot, even when I am home.
1: As you should.
2: So I don't know. One of my friends said that someone stopped by their house the other day going door to door, and I don't know, if you're in the middle of something or if you've got small kids, it might be more of an annoyance than anything.
1: That's what I'm thinking. Like, I'm not begrudging them for trying to get their word out, having a conversation with their potential constituents. I don't begrudge them for that, but is door to door the most effective way to do it in 2026? It might be negatively affecting your opinion on them.
2: But you can also just ignore them, not answer the door. I feel like most of the time, like, if you, they'll knock once, and if you don't answer, they might leave a little thing in the door for you with some information about them and the platform that they're running on, but that might be it. I don't know. Some of these ridings are so big, I don't know how you're going to cover all of those spots.
1: It's a lot of steps. Get that step counter up. So, I don't know. I mean, information is more easily available to grab on the internet, etc., than it ever has been. So, maybe that's probably how a lot of people want to grab information about the candidates they might vote on, as opposed to, I think it's an antiquated way to do it, going door to door. What do you think on that for the election coming up, the municipal election? Is that an effective way to get the candidates' info to you? Are you okay with door-to-door canvassing?
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1: All right, today we go back in time for the story behind a song from Clint Black. He says he wrote this song when he was just 18, and it was long before his big break in Nashville. Incredibly, he hung on to the song until he was 31 before releasing it. Clint admits when he wrote this song, he was still in his formative years of learning basic guitar chords and developing his foundational songwriting skills. The upbeat, fiddle-driven track was eventually recorded and released in November of 1993 as the third single from his third studio album, No Time to Kill, and it became a big hit for Clint. Lyrically, the song serves as an ode to the therapeutic and transformative power of music. Basically, the whole idea that your whole mood can be changed by a good song. It's Clint Black and State of Mind. Part of your big breakfast on AM 920, CKNX.

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1: 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A three-vehicle crash has a busy stretch of highway north of Listowel closed. The vehicles collided on Highway 23 between Perth Lines 88 and 89 early this morning. So far, there is no word on the extent of injuries, but the section of Highway 23 is shut down. Perth OPP are asking drivers to find an alternate route for the time being. Now, a crash yesterday near Mount Forest has left a 35-year-old woman facing a charge of careless driving causing bodily harm. A pickup truck and e-bike collided on Wellington Road 6 north of Side Road 3 around 6:30 yesterday morning, causing the cyclist to go to hospital with minor injuries. The mayor of South Bruce Peninsula says one final issue needs to be resolved in the first phase of the Sauble Beach land claim. An over 2-kilometer stretch of the beach was awarded to Saugeen First Nation, a decision that was upheld by the Supreme Court when it chose not to hear South Bruce Peninsula's appeal. However, Mayor Jay Kirkland says the new boundary still needs to be determined.
2: The only outstanding issue remaining from phase one of the land claim is to legally identify the new boundary line that runs northerly along Lakeshore Boulevard on the beach side of the road allowance. Saugeen First Nation, Canada, and South Bruce Peninsula are working cooperatively to complete the legal survey.
1: Once phase one of the case is completed, both parties will seek compensation from the feds, with Justice Susan Vella having ruled it is liable for breach of fiduciary duty. It still needs final approval from Grey Highlands Council, but the water treatment plant serving the Kimberley and Amick areas might be getting an upgrade. The cost would be about $3 million. The facility, which has been in operation since 1993, can no longer run at full capacity due to aging equipment. Prime Minister Mark Carney says Canada will return to trade talks with the U.S. when the Trump administration stops with the memes, stops throwing shade, and starts being serious. The rhetoric by U.S. officials has since largely devolved into insults in social media posts after Canada walked away from trade talks late last month. MapQuest has become number one in the App Store after refusing to change Lake Ontario's name. People began making the switch after both Google and Apple Maps agreed to rebrand the body of water Lake America in accordance with an executive order from U.S. President Donald Trump. In our daily poll question powered by Walkerton Toyota, we're asking whether you're going to switch to Google Maps. Answer and find out more on these and other stories at cknxnewstoday.ca.
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1: Canadian golfers Corey Connors of Listowel and Nick Taylor of BC have been selected to play for the international team at the President's Cup later this month. Neither Connors nor Taylor automatically qualify as one of the top six players, but were chosen by team captain Jeff Ogilvie. The Toronto Blue Jays bats were silent as they lost 6-1 to Cleveland last night. The Jays' only run came on a wild pitch. Gavin Williams struck out a career-high 13 for the Guardians, who moved to 2.5 games up on Toronto for the final wild card spot in the American League. In other baseball news, the LA Angels are being sold to Kroenke Sports and Entertainment. Group also owns the LA Rams, the Colorado Avalanche, and the Denver Nuggets. The deal is reportedly worth $4 billion and is expected to close early next year. Showers will bring 15 to 25 millimeters of rain today. Thunderstorms this afternoon, a high of 27. That'll feel like 36 with the humidity. Tonight, showers and thunderstorms, a low of 18. Tomorrow, cloudy, a high of 24. Right now, it's 22, feels like 31.
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0: Good morning. I'm Miranda Chant. Rainy and humid today, a high of 27 that'll feel like 36. Tonight, more showers and thunderstorms with a low of 18. Here are some of the stories we're following. South Bruce Peninsula's mayor's posted an update about the Sauble Beach land claim decision. A $3 million upgrade might be coming to a Gray Highlands water treatment plant, and injuries were minor after a crash involving an e-bike near Mount Forest. I'll have more details on these and other stories coming up.
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5: Well, summer slash fall fair season is definitely ramping up, if not already here. Do you think back to your childhood, Cheryl, and think that was my favorite ride of all time?
6: I hated rides, roller coasters, as a child.
5: Yeah.
6: Love them now. Once I got like into being like a teenager,
5: sure,
6: they're the best. Thought it was a great way to sort of have that thrill while still being in a safe environment.
5: I hated rides growing up, and guess how I feel about them now? I also hate them now. Not a rides guy, not a roller coaster guy. No, I've tried it as an adult and no, still hate them.
6: Did you ever do the Tilt-A-Whirl?
5: Yes. When they came to town, I'm probably 9 or 10 years old, and one of the summer fairs was on, hey, the Tilt-A-Whirl looks fun. It was not fun. I think I got a concussion just by whipping my head around in one of those things.
6: Well, would you believe me when I tell you the Tilt-A-Whirl just turned 100?
5: And they still have probably the same machines out there that they did in 1926.
6: Yes. They say, you know, it's not a roller coaster with aging infrastructure, but it does go pretty fast, right? You know, you're sitting in that little car.
5: Yeah.
6: Rotates around a center point. And as you move up and down over the little hills, that's when it spins.
5: It seems like
6: around.
5: Those cars are very loose and you could go springing to God knows where at any time.
6: But it's perfectly safe.
5: So they might not feel like it, but they are made well, the Tilt-A-Whirl, celebrating 100 years this summer. The two oldest roller coasters south of the border that you can still ride, they're 106 years old. The Jackrabbit, one's in Pennsylvania, one's in New York State. The Jackrabbit in Canada, the oldest roller coaster was built in 1958.
6: Oh, wow. Where's that one?
5: In British Columbia. It's in Vancouver in Playland. Built in 1958. It still runs today. It reaches speeds of 72 kilometers an hour, and it's as high as 23 meters in the sky.
6: How do you feel about the wooden roller coasters?
5: No. I feel even worse than the actual newer roller coasters. That's a big nope from me.
6: Well, and have you ever been to the Toronto Islands?
5: I have, but I haven't been on this particular ride.
6: Yeah, there's an antique carousel there built in 1907, and it features hand-carved animals, which I feel like that's more your speed. It's just going slowly around, Mike.
5: That maybe. I'm still a little leery, especially it was made in 1907.
6: It's hand-cranked. Someone's got to stand there with the crank.
5: That's not helping the matter at all, Cheryl.
6: That's why it doesn't go very fast.
5: It's not helping at all. What's your favorite carnival fair ride of all time? Let us know as we reminisce.
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1: 20, 25, 30, 50, 65, 80.
0: That's 100 years. The voice of Midwestern Ontario since 1926. See?

0: Good morning to you, and thanks for having us on. It is Mike and Cheryl looking for potentially some more storms around the area this afternoon and through tonight. Some cooler weather is being ushered in. We'll check in shortly. Miranda at 9 o'clock and CKNXNewsToday.ca. We're getting ready. We're awfully close. OHL season and the Owen Sound Attack.
1: They've got a preseason game happening tonight at the Bayshore. They'll be taking on North Bay. You'll be able to head on down there and check out all the action starting at 7 p.m.
0: Preseason, we're getting closer to the 18th. Just 16 days. That's the regular season opener. The Bayshore Kitchener Rangers will be in town. But tonight, head up to the Bayshore and cheer on the Attack.
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1: 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The town of South Bruce Peninsula wants compensation from the feds following the land claim decision over a stretch of beachfront in Sauble Beach. In her 2023 decision to award the stretch of beach to Saugeen First Nation, Justice Susan Vella wrote that Canada is liable for breach of fiduciary duty. South Bruce Peninsula Mayor Jay Kirkland said in a video posted online this week, the town is awaiting phase two of the case when all parties involved seek compensation for the impact of the ownership decision.
2: It is the town's intention to make sure that the land claim does not financially burden the residents of South Bruce Peninsula, and instead that we can be fairly compensated for the expenses we've incurred to defend phase one and the costs we expect to incur in the future as a result of the court's decision.
1: Justice Vella determined that South Bruce Peninsula should pay $1.67 million in legal fees for Saugeen First Nation as part of the Phase 1 decision. A water treatment plant in Grey Highlands might be getting a $3 million upgrade. A recommendation to replace both treatment systems at the Kimberley Amick Talisman Water Treatment Plant has council support but still needs final approval. A recent capacity study found the plant is currently meeting demand, but aging equipment has reduced its reliable operating capacity. The facility's been operating since 1993. The city of Owen Sound is reaching out to local community groups to help spread the word about this fall's municipal election. Janice McKay has the details.
3: City Hall is hosting a special information session for local organizations and service providers Monday, September 21st at 9:30 in the morning in the council chambers. The event aims to equip staff and volunteers with details on key election dates, the voting process, and voter registration so they can help their clients and members get ready to vote. Organizations wishing to attend the information session need to RSVP by September 16th by emailing elections@owensound.ca. For CKNXNewsToday.ca, I'm Janice McKay.
1: Now, Owen Sound police are also reminding the public that removing, damaging, or tampering with election signs is a criminal offense. They're asking anyone who witnesses such mischief to call them. Voters go to the polls October 26th. An e-bike rider was taken to hospital after a crash near Mount Forest. Emergency crews were called to Wellington Road 6 north of Side Road 3 yesterday morning, where the bike and a pickup truck collided. The cyclist suffered non-life-threatening injuries. The pickup driver, a 35-year-old woman, is charged with careless driving causing bodily harm. The Bank of Canada is set to make its sixth interest rate decision of the year. The central bank has kept its policy rate at 2.25% since late last year, and most economists expect today's decision to be another hold. For more on these and other stories, go to CKNXNewsToday.ca.
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1: Showers will bring 15 to 25 millimeters of rain today. Thunderstorms this afternoon, a high of 27. That'll feel like 36 with the humidity. Tonight, showers and thunderstorms, a low of 18. Tomorrow, cloudy, a high of 24. Right now, it's 22, feels like 31.
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0: Kane Brown had previously said he felt like he was alone in the music industry and that he relates more to athletes. He was actually on a podcast recently and clarified his comments since he said they, quote, came off weird.
1: I said friends that we hang and we drink beers with. The articles that were going around made me seem like...
2: I was sad for you. I was mad for me.
1: It's like, no. I had Lauren hit me up. She's like, yo, what? Like, I feel like Morgan and Hardy, like, they're, like, real close. You know what I mean? Like, I just want that. Because, like, in the industry, like, we're the only ones that can really relate to each other. You know what I mean?
3: And Morgan and Hardy, he met Morgan Wallen and Hardy in their close relationship. Dolly Parton's estate is bringing us Dolly Fest, the celebration of a lifetime, to Nashville and even London, England next year. It'll be a music festival held on two consecutive weekends.
0: Apparently, Dolly had originally planned Dolly Fest as part of her 80th birthday celebration last year, but she had to take a step back due to some health challenges. Her longtime manager said a venue was booked, an announcement was all ready to go, and he added what Dolly started, we will ensure, is fully brought to life.
3: He added that she didn't want a traditional memorial. This is something that is authentic to her, he said, and something that artists and fans around the world can participate in while also giving everyone time to grieve and plan.
0: So details haven't been shared just yet, like dates, ticket info, or even a lineup, but I'm sure those will be coming over the next few months.
3: Absolutely.
0: And in other Dolly news, the Tennessee Volunteers football team will be honoring her this season with a special orange butterfly sticker put on their helmets.
3: And hit up our website when you have a chance. More country music news anytime. Ella Langley makes yet even more Billboard history.
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7: Showers will bring 15 to 25 millimeters of rain today. Thunderstorms this afternoon, a high of 27. That'll feel like 36 with the humidity. Tonight, showers and thunderstorms, a low of 18. Tomorrow, cloudy, a high of 24. Right now, it's 22, feels like 31.

0: Kenny Chesney, we are real country music with CKNX anytime in the iHeartRadio app and at CKNX.ca. Big breakfast into our last few minutes on this Wednesday morning. It is Mike and Cheryl. Thank you for tuning in with us. We'll do it again tomorrow, and the qualifying continues all day in the big 10K giveaway.
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0: All right, so we'll continue week number two. Have yourself a wonderful Wednesday. Back at it bright and early tomorrow as we leave you with Johnny Reed on CKNX.

0: Hi, it's Cordell with your feel-good stories of the day. Well, if you've been following the devastating flash floods in Nepal, you know that it's just horrifying. But there is a little bit of light in the darkness when you hear a story like this. One man responsible for saving the lives of 900 children. A principal in Nepal was at school with all the kids when he heard rumors of a possible flood. And he thought, well, maybe the flood's not going to come, but, you know, maybe I shouldn't take any chances. And so he decided that he would clear the kids out. He evacuated all 900 children from school just moments before a deadly wall of water struck the town. Experts say if he had waited just 10 minutes, it would have ended with even greater tragedy. But he decided, hey, it's just a single day of classes. Better to be safe than sorry. And it's a good thing he thought that, because even he might not be here today to tell us about it. There's an Ontario dog named Agnes in the news. Agnes arrived at the Humane Society in Stratford last October. She was frightened. She was badly hurt. She had deep wounds, damaged ears, and an infection. But they took good care of her. They called her Agnes, and they gave her emergency treatment. And shortly after that, as she recovered, she went into foster care with a woman named Jill. And she got healthier every single day, to the point where Jill eventually realized that Agnes wasn't about to leave and she wasn't about to kick her out. So she adopted her 2 months after she was brought into the shelter. Now Agnes is a bit of a star. She's happy, she's healthy, and she's featured in the Humane Society's 2027 calendar after she was voted in a contest that raised over $32,000. Some Ontario police officers being recognized for their good work. Windsor Police Constables Joshua Allen, Eduardo Arabella, and Wayne Bridge recognized after they responded to a crash and rescued people from two burning vehicles. Another group, Charles Sasso, Paco Butrus-Gabriel, Jordan Namofsky, Jacob Polsky, and Emily Stevenson, all being honored after finding a missing person suffering from hypothermia in a ditch and getting them to hospital in time. A couple of friends were out having a little fun with metal detectors at a New York lake the other day when they came across a class ring from 1988, 28 years ago. So they posted the photos on Facebook, but nobody came forward. So they reached out to the school where it was from. And through that, they managed to figure out whose ring it was. A woman named Kim Rasbeck. And she was absolutely thrilled to have her class ring back. She says they wouldn't even let her pay to have it shipped to her.
1: We heard the tone on the metal detector and then just flipped over a rock and it was just sitting there. I gave him a call and I spoke to the secretary.
2: When he started describing the ring, she played soccer with me as well. She's like, I know exactly who this belongs to. I said, I will Venmo you whatever it costs to send me the ring back. And they wanted no part of that. They're like, no, we just want to get the ring back to you. So it made me feel good that there's actually, you know, people out in the world that are still doing decent things, you know.
3: I'm glad I could get it back to her.
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0: As oil prices surged due to the U.S.-Iran war, it had been set to expire on Labor Day. A three-vehicle crash temporarily closed a busy stretch of highway north of Listowel during the morning commute. The vehicles collided on Highway 23 between Perth Lines 88 and 89 earlier this morning. There is no word on the extent of injuries, but the road was closed for roughly an hour and a half. Now, a crash yesterday morning near Mount Forest left a 35-year-old woman facing charges. A pickup truck and an e-bike collided on Wellington Road 6 north of Side Road 3, sending the cyclist to hospital with non-life-threatening injuries. The pickup driver is charged with careless driving, causing bodily harm. It still needs final approval from Grey Highlands Council, but the water treatment plant serving the Kimberley and Amick areas might be getting an upgrade. The cost would be around $3 million. The facility, which has been in operation since 1993, can no longer run at full capacity due to aging equipment. Showers today with thunderstorms this afternoon, a high of 27 that'll feel like 36 with the humidity. Tonight, showers and thunderstorms, a low of 18. Tomorrow, cloudy, a high of 24. Right now, it's 22, feels like 33. 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
2: Yeah, Breaker 19, this here's a rubber duck. You got a copy on me, Big Ben? Come on. Yeah, 10-4, Big Ben, for sure, for sure. By golly, it's clean, clear to Flagtown. Come on. Yeah, it's a big 10-4 there, Big Ben. Yeah, we definitely got the front door, good buddy. Mercy sakes alive, looks like we got us a convoy.
3: It was the dark of the moon on the 6th of June in a Kenworth pulling logs. Cab over Pete with a reefer on and a Jimmy hauling hogs. We is heading for Bear on I-10 about a mile out of Shaky Town. I says, Pigpen, this here's a rubber duck, and I'm about to put the hammer down.

0: good 10, 4, 5, 5 miles or so. 10, roger, them hooks is getting intense up here.
1: By the time we got into Tulsa Town, we had 85 trucks in all. But they's a roadblock up on the Cloverleaf, and them bears was wall to wall. Yeah, them Smokies as thick as bugs on a bumper. They even had a bear in the air. I says, calling all trucks, this here's the duck. We about to

0: Negatory, Big Ben. You're still too close. Yeah, them hulk is starting to close up my sinuses. Mercy sakes, you better back off another 10.
1: Well, we rolled up Interstate 44 like a rocket sled on rails. We tore up all of our swindle sheets and left them setting on the scales. By the time we hit that shy town, them bears was getting smart. They'd brought up some reinforcements from the Illinois National Guard. There's armored cars and tanks and jeeps and rigs of every size. Yeah, them chicken coops was full of bears and choppers filled the skies. Well, we shot the line, we went for broke with 1,000 screaming trucks and 11 long-haired friends of Jesus in a chartreuse microbus.
0: Hey, rubber duck just sodbuster. Come on there, you 10-4 sodbuster. Listen, you want to put that microbus in behind that suicide jockey? Yeah, he's hauling dynamite and he needs all the help he can get.
1: Well, we laid a strip for the Jersey Shore and prepared to cross the line. I could see the bridge was lined with bears, but it didn't have a doggone dime. I says, Pigpen, this here's a rubber duck. We just ain't gonna pay no toll. So we crashed the gate doing 98. I says, let them truckers roll.

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4: Showers today could see 15 to 25 millimeters of rainfall. Thunderstorms this afternoon, a high of 27. That'll feel like 36 with the humidity. Tonight, showers and thunderstorms, a low of 18. Tomorrow, cloudy, a high of 24.
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1: 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Canadians will continue to see some relief at the gas pumps into the new year. Finance Minister

0: 9 earlier this morning. There is no word on the extent of injuries, but the road was closed for roughly an hour and a half. Now, a crash yesterday morning near Mount Forest left a 35-year-old woman facing charges. A pickup truck and an e-bike collided on Wellington Road 6 north of Side Road 3, sending the cyclist to hospital with non-life-threatening injuries. The pickup driver is charged with careless driving, causing bodily harm. It still needs final approval from Grey Highlands Council, but the water treatment plant serving the Kimberley and Amick areas might be getting an upgrade. The cost would be around $3 million. The facility, which has been in operation since 1993, can no longer run at full capacity due to aging equipment. Showers today with thunderstorms this afternoon, a high of 27 that'll feel like 36 with the humidity. Tonight, showers and thunderstorms, a low of 18. Tomorrow, cloudy, a high of 24. Right now, it's 22, feels like 33. 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
3: There you go.
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3: To your home and from Conway.
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4: Showers today could see 15 to 25 millimeters of rainfall. Thunderstorms this afternoon, a high of 27. That'll feel like 36 with the humidity. Tonight, showers and thunderstorms, a low of 18. Tomorrow, cloudy, a high of 24.
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0: court yesterday for an update on the case, with October 13th, 14th, and 16th tentatively set aside for a sentencing hearing. The matter will only proceed if a psychological assessment ordered by Justice Mark Garson is completed by then. The parties will return to court by video September 29th, when the assessment is expected to be completed. The youth has been in custody for 26 months pre-sentence since his July 2024 arrest. The maximum sentence for a young person found guilty of first-degree murder is 10 years, with 6 served in custody. A severe thunderstorm last night knocked out power for thousands of customers on the Bruce Peninsula. Heavy rain and strong winds moved through the area, resulting in several downed trees. Hydro One's outage map shows customers out of power right down the peninsula, carving a path from Tobermory to Cape Croker and toward the Blue Mountains. The municipality says crews are out this morning removing trees and debris from roadways, prioritizing fallen trees that are blocking or impacting traffic. Hydro One's website estimates power will be restored early this afternoon. Following an investigation into numerous vehicle entries and thefts from those vehicles, Hanover police have charged 2 suspects. Police Chief Chris Noel says the investigation began into the vehicle entries throughout a residential subdivision in the northeast end of the town during the early morning hours of August 15th. Officers pinpointed 2 suspects entering and attempting to enter vehicles parked in driveways. Police say a wallet containing credit cards was stolen alongside an undisclosed amount of cash, personal items, and tools. The stolen cards were later used to make purchases at 2 Hanover businesses. As a result, a 31-year-old from Mildmay and a 35-year-old man from Hanover have been arrested and face numerous charges. A case of strangles has been confirmed in a standardbred foal at a farm in Gray County. Adam Bell explains.
1: The Equine Disease Communication Center issued an alert August 31st after a 4-month-old colt tested positive for the bacterium that causes strangles. The center says the foal developed a lymph node abscess, which was drained, and that the foal is recovering. Strangles is a contagious equine disease that primarily affects horses and can cause respiratory symptoms and swollen or abscessed lymph nodes.
0: The number of other horses potentially exposed is currently listed as unknown. And the CKNX News Today question of the day asks, will you switch to MapQuest now that Google and Apple have agreed to rename Lake Ontario on their apps? So far, about 60% say yes. To answer and for more news, go to cknxnewstoday.ca.
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1: Toronto Blue Jays looking for a bounce back with their ace on the mound as they get set for another game against the Guardians in Cleveland. Dylan Cease takes the ball for Toronto. 6:40 first pitch on AM 920 CKNX. Jays trail the Guardians by 2.5 games for the final American League wildcard spot. Jays rookie Treya Savage is expected to throw his first bullpen session on Friday, nearly 3 weeks after surgery on his left knee. Toronto remains optimistic the 23-year-old can return this season. Huron County Fastball, back-to-back makeup games in Moncton. The Muskrats host Milverton at 7, followed by another game against Walton upon completion. Elsewhere, Mitchell is in Brussels against the Tigers at 8:30, and Tiger Woods has pled no contest to reckless driving following a rollover crash in Florida earlier this year. Woods will have his driver's license suspended for 5 years. For CKNX Sports, I'm Adam Bell.
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1: Showers and thunderstorms dominating this afternoon's forecast. We could see between 15 and 25 millimeters and some gusty winds, hot and humid. Showers and thunderstorms should end this evening and then just cloudy with the chance of showers or thunderstorms overnight, low 18. Cloudy tomorrow, high 24 and a low of 16. And for Friday, cloudy with a high of 24 and a low of 15. Currently, it's 25 degrees.
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4: I'm Adam Bell, and this is the Farm News. Bayer plans to launch hybrid wheat in Europe and the United States by the early 2030s, but Canada is not included in the initial rollout. The company says Canada could be considered later as additional markets are identified. Bayer expects its hybrid wheat to produce yields about 10% higher than conventional varieties at launch, while also offering improved resilience to drought, heat, and other stresses. Some Canadian farm groups have raised concerns about hybrid seed costs and the inability to save seed for replanting. The Fruit and Vegetable Growers of Canada has named Stephen Heckbert as its new executive director. Heckbert, a former CEO of the Canadian Pork Council, will take over the role on September 8th. The organization says he brings more than 25 years of experience in communications, advocacy, and organizational leadership. And the Panama Canal will reduce daily ship traffic in September as strengthening El Nino conditions cut rainfall and water supplies. The Canal Authority says daily transits will fall from about 35 to 34 vessels to about 32 by mid-month. Rainfall from May through August was 34% below normal, while watershed inflows were down 44%. Officials warn a prolonged El Nino could force further restrictions, potentially affecting global shipping and commodity movement. That's all for the farm news. For more AgriMedia news and information, visit mynewstoday.ca.
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4: I'm Adam Bell with your farm market update on the Chicago Board of Trade. Corn futures December up 1 at 547, March up 1 at 562. Soybean futures, November down 4 at 1313, January down 4 at 1328. Wheat futures, December up 4 at 786, March up 4 at 802. Live cattle futures, October down 120 at 210.87, December down 62 at 212.75. Feeder cattle futures, October up 20 at 315.60, November up 77 at 309.30. From Underwood Grain, 2026 crop corn up 1 at 687, 2027 crop corn up 2 at 648, 2026 crop soybeans down 4 at 1718, 2027 crop soybeans up a half at 16 even, 2026 soft red winter wheat up 4 at 911, 2027 soft red winter wheat up 3 at 943. From Olex on Tuesday, total livestock sold 4,137 head. Fed veal sold actively at higher prices, while fed cows sold on a steady trade. Fed cows 172 to 220, top of 265. For good Holsteins, 365 to 380, top of 387. Good beef, 375 to 392. Medium Holsteins, 335 to 365. Plain calves, 325 to 335. And heavy calves, 345 to 370. Ontario Pork reports the U.S. CME price as $90.59 U.S. That's up 2 cents. 100% fulfillment price, $227.89. That's up 55 cents. Quebec's average price on August 31st, $211.56. Opening lean hog futures price in Chicago for September, $91.63. That's up $2.90 from the previous day's close. That is the Blackburn Agmedia Farm Market Report.
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1: 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Sentencing dates are now tentatively set for a Holmesville youth who confessed to first-degree murder of an 11-year-old girl in 2024. The accused appeared by video court yesterday, where October 13th, 14th, and 16th were blocked off for the potential sentencing hearing. However, court proceedings do hinge on a court-ordered psychological assessment. Justice Mark Garson says the sentencing will take priority over other cases, given the severity of the crime, provided the evaluation is ready. Both sides are scheduled to meet virtually again on September 29th to confirm the status. The youth has been in custody 26 months following his arrest in July of 2024. A severe thunderstorm last night knocked out power for thousands of customers on the Bruce Peninsula. Heavy rain and strong winds moved through the area, resulting in several downed trees. Hydro One's outage map shows customers out of power right down the peninsula, carving a path from Tobermory to Cape Croker and toward the Blue Mountains. The municipality says crews are out this morning removing trees and debris from roadways, prioritizing fallen trees that are blocking or impacting traffic. Hydro One's website estimates power will be restored early this afternoon. Relief at the pumps is staying around a little longer. The federal government is expected to extend its fuel tax break through January 31st, 2027, originally set to expire right after Labor Day. The tax break saves drivers 10 cents a liter on regular gas and 4 cents on diesel. Showers and thunderstorms could bring up to 25 millimeters of rainfall this afternoon. Some gusty winds, hot and humid. Showers and thunderstorms continue this evening and the chance lingers overnight. Low 18. Cloudy tomorrow, hot and humid with a high of 24. Currently it's 26 degrees. For more, go to cknxnewstoday.ca.
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3: An orange-level severe thunderstorm watch is in effect for most of Midwestern Ontario, with parts of Grey County under a yellow-level warning, with only the Bruce Peninsula not under a watch. Showers and thunderstorms dominating this afternoon's forecast. We could see between 15 and 25 millimeters and some gusty winds, hot and humid. Showers and thunderstorms should end this evening and then just cloudy with the chance of showers or thunderstorms overnight, low 18. Cloudy tomorrow, high 24 and a low of 16. And for Friday, cloudy with a high of 24 and a low of 15.
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1: 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A major update in a tragic Huron County court case, with sentencing now possibly just weeks away for a Holmesville teenager who admitted to killing an 11-year-old girl. Presiding Judge Mark Garson has tentatively reserved mid-October for the youth's sentencing, stressing the matter will jump to the front of the line due to its gravity. The entire schedule depends on a mandatory psychological assessment being completed on time. Lawyers will return via video to the courtroom September 29th to review the report. The youth has been in custody since his July 2024 arrest. A collision has closed Highway 4 in South Huron. The road's closed between Huron Park Road and Crediton Road. A severe thunderstorm knocked out power for thousands of customers on the Bruce Peninsula as heavy rains and strong winds resulted in several downed trees. The outage stretches from Tobermory to Cape Croker down toward the Blue Mountains, and crews are still assessing the damage. The municipality sent crews out to remove trees and debris from roadways this morning. Ottawa is keeping tax cuts at the pump active into 2027, but political rivals say it's not enough. The Liberal government's excise tax suspension was set to end next week, but with Middle East tensions keeping pump prices high, the feds are pushing the deadline to late January. The move follows pressure from Ontario Premier Doug Ford, who previously urged Prime Minister Mark Carney to extend the relief into 2027. Meantime, Conservative leader Pierre Poilievre is calling on Ottawa to go further, demanding a complete removal of all federal fuel taxes, including the GST, until at least July of 2027. Showers and thunderstorms in the forecast this afternoon. We could see between 15 and 25 millimeters of rainfall, gusty winds, warm and humid. Showers and thunderstorms this evening, and then a lingering chance overnight with a low of 18. Cloudy, hot and humid tomorrow, high 24. Currently, it's 26 degrees. For more, go to cknxnewstoday.ca.
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3: An orange-level severe thunderstorm watch is in effect for most of Midwestern Ontario, with only the Bruce Peninsula not under a watch. Showers and thunderstorms dominating this afternoon's forecast. We could see between 15 and 25 millimeters and some gusty winds, hot and humid. Showers and thunderstorms should end this evening, and then just cloudy with the chance of showers or thunderstorms overnight, low 18. Cloudy tomorrow, high 24 and a low of 16. And for Friday, cloudy with a high of 24 and a low of 15. I'm in-

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1: 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The Holmesville youth who pleaded guilty to first-degree murder of an 11-year-old girl in June could be sentenced next month. The youth appeared in video court yesterday for an update on the case, with October 13th, 14th, and 16th tentatively set aside for a sentencing hearing. The matter will only proceed if a psychological assessment ordered by Justice Mark Garson is completed by then. The parties will return to court by video September 29th, when the assessment is expected to be completed. The youth has been in custody for 26 months pre-sentence since his July 2024 arrest. The maximum sentence for a young person found guilty of first-degree murder is 10 years, with 6 served in custody. In Hanover, 2 people are facing charges following an investigation into the vehicle entries throughout a residential subdivision in the northeast end of the town during the early morning hours of August 15th. Officers pinpointed 2 suspects entering and attempting to enter vehicles parked in driveways. Police say a wallet containing credit cards was stolen alongside an undisclosed amount of cash, personal items, and tools. The stolen cards were later used to make purchases at 2 Hanover businesses. As a result, a 31-year-old from Mildmay and a 35-year-old man from Hanover have been arrested and face numerous charges. A case of strangles has been confirmed in a standardbred foal at a Gray County farm. The Equine Disease Communication Center says the 4-month-old colt began showing symptoms on August 24th, including respiratory distress and a lymph node abscess. The foal is recovering. The number of other horses potentially exposed is unknown. In the forecast, showers and thunderstorms are expected to end late this evening, but the chance of showers and storms will linger overnight, low 18. Cloudy tomorrow with a high of 24 and the humidity making it feel like 30. Right now it's 26 degrees. For more, go to cknxnewstoday.ca.
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1: 66-year-old Wheel of Fortune announcer Jim Thornton suspended from the game show while they investigate an undisclosed incident on board an air flight back in May. The Mandalorian and Grogu hits Disney Plus tonight. Pedro Pascal, Sigourney Weaver, Jeremy Allen White all star. Dolly Parton's Hollywood Walk of Fame star being replaced after an unknown woman scratched out Dolly's name and stole memorial flowers from it. Meanwhile, Dolly's being turned into a corn maze at 20 farms across Canada and the U.S., including one in Dundas, Ontario, and one in Grand Rapids, Michigan. Also, the University of Tennessee football team honoring Dolly all season with special orange butterfly stickers on their helmets and the word Dolly written across them. Chris Young catching some flack for a show in Wisconsin the other day where some fans believe he may have been drinking a little too much before the show. You be the judge. Other fans defended Chris, saying that he may have just been having issues with his earpiece. And at a show at Auburn University the other day, Ella Langley had a chance to honor her old mentor from her high school days. Maury Popwell, who taught for 57 years, even gave her his own guitar when she left for Nashville to pursue her dreams.
3: He would bring her guitar Friday morning most of the time, and we would play before school. When I found out she was going to Nashville, I gave her that guitar, so she took it with her. I feel like I played a small, small part. I hope she remembers that. I will. I'll remember.
1: She honored him by giving him a custom-made guitar as a way of saying thank you.
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6: An orange-level severe thunderstorm watch is in effect for most of Midwestern Ontario, with only the Bruce Peninsula not under a watch. Showers and thunderstorms dominating this afternoon's forecast. We could see between 15 and 25 millimeters and some gusty winds, hot and humid. Showers and thunderstorms should end this evening and then just cloudy with the chance of showers or thunderstorms overnight, low 18. Cloudy tomorrow, high 24 and a low of 16. And for Friday, cloudy with a high of 24 and a low of 15.
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1: 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Sentencing dates are now tentatively set for a Holmesville youth who confessed to first-degree murder of an 11-year-old girl in 2024. The accused appeared by video court yesterday, where October 13th, 14th, and 16th were blocked off for the potential sentencing hearing. However, court proceedings do hinge on a court-ordered psychological assessment. Justice Mark Garson says the sentencing will take priority over other cases, given the severity of the crime, provided the evaluation is ready. Both sides are scheduled to meet virtually again on September 29th to confirm the status. The youth has been in custody 26 months following his arrest in July of 2024. A case of strangles has been confirmed in a standard bred foal at a Grey County farm. The Equine Disease Communication Center says the four-month-old colt began showing symptoms on August 24th, including respiratory distress and a lymph node abscess. The foal is recovering. The number of other horses potentially exposed is unknown. Relief at the pumps is staying around a little longer. The federal government is expected to extend its fuel tax break through January 31st, 2027, originally set to expire right after Labor Day. The tax break saves drivers 10 cents a liter on regular gas and 4 cents on diesel. The finance minister is making the official announcement in Ottawa today. He cited ongoing global supply pressures and rising oil costs. The Bank of Canada is holding its key interest rate steady once again. In its announcement this morning, the central bank held its benchmark overnight rate at 2.25% for a seventh consecutive decision. Officials point to ongoing trade friction with the U.S. and high energy costs driven by the conflict in Iran as major drivers of global economic uncertainty. While Canada's economy saw solid growth in the second quarter, persistent inflation around 3% keeps the central bank cautious. Today's rate hold means borrowing costs and variable mortgage rates will remain unchanged for now. The bank's next policy decision is scheduled for October 28th. The gates to 7 Huron County Farms will be open to the public later this month. The Fall Farm Frolic, a self-guided exploration of local agriculture, will take place from 10 a.m. to 4 p.m. September 19th. The free event will allow people to meet farmers, learn how food is grown, see animals up close, and shop for local products. This year, people can get a behind-the-scenes look at the Weth Mushrooms Farm, Bayfield Lavender Farm, Harmony Longhorns, Grover's Family Farm and Pumpkin Patch, Maelstrom Winery, the Millette Family Farm, and Meeting Place Organic Farm. In addition to the farm tours, many of the locations will also be running special arts programming by the Huron Arts and Heritage Network. A downloadable event map and complete list of participating farms and programming can be found on Ontario's West Coast Fall Farm Frolic webpage. 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
4: Dylan Cease in a big spot for the Blue Jays tonight as they take on the Guardians in Cleveland. Jays now 2.5 games behind the Guardians for the final AL wildcard spot. 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First pitch at 6:40. Jays announced today that rookie Treya Savage is scheduled to throw a bullpen session on Friday, just 3 weeks after he had surgery on his knee. Toronto expects him to return before the end of the season. Here on County Fastball, two games tonight in Moncton with the hometown Muskrats hosting Milverton at 7, followed by another game against the Walton Brewers. In Brussels, the Tigers are home to the Mitchell Mets at 8:30. The Las Vegas Raiders have named Kirk Cousins their starting quarterback ahead of first overall pick Fernando Mendoza. Head coach Clint Kubiak says Cousins earned the job after

0: putting on your favorite desserts. 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
1: An orange-level severe thunderstorm watch is in effect for most of Midwestern Ontario, with only the Bruce Peninsula not under a watch. Showers and thunderstorms dominating this afternoon's forecast. We could see between 15 and 25 millimeters and some gusty winds, hot and humid. Showers and thunderstorms should end this evening and then just cloudy with the chance of showers or thunderstorms overnight, low 18. Cloudy tomorrow, high 24 and a low of 16. And for Friday, cloudy with a high of 24 and a low of 15. Currently, it's 25 degrees.
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2: Hi, it's Cordell with your feel-good stories of the day. With the tragic floodings in Nepal this week, one principal is being hailed as a hero after he heard warnings of a possible flood coming to his area, listened to his gut instinct, and erred on the side of caution, evacuating all 900 children at his school. Experts say had he made that decision just 10 minutes later, the results would have been devastating as the school was hit by a wall of water. An Ontario dog in the news who was brought into the Humane Society in Stratford in terrible shape. Deep wounds and injuries that required emergency treatment. She was sent to a foster home for recovery, and Agnes, as she's now known, was adopted just 2 months later. Now she's a featured star in the Humane Society calendar. Some Ontario police officers being recognized for their good work. Windsor Police Constables Joshua Allen, Eduardo Arabella, and Wayne Bridge recognized after they responded to a crash and rescued people from two burning vehicles. Charles Sasso, Paco Boutrous-Gabriel, Jordan Namofsky, Jacob Polsky, and Emily Stevenson were also honored for finding a missing person suffering from hypothermia in a ditch and getting them to hospital in time. And a couple of friends were out at a lake using their metal detectors when they came across a class ring from 1988. They got in touch with the school and they managed to figure out, incredibly, who it belonged to.
3: I gave him a call and I spoke to the secretary.
4: When he started describing the ring, she was like, I know exactly who this belongs to. I said, I will Venmo you whatever it costs to send me the ring back. And they wanted no part of that. They're like, no, we just want to get the ring back to you.
5: I'm glad I could get it back to her.
4: It made me feel good that there's people out in the world that are still doing decent things.
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9: An orange-level severe thunderstorm watch is in effect for most of Midwestern Ontario, with only the Bruce Peninsula not under a watch. Showers and thunderstorms dominating this afternoon's forecast. We could see between 15 and 25 millimeters and some gusty winds, hot and humid. Showers and thunderstorms should end this evening and then just cloudy with the chance of showers or thunderstorms overnight, low 18. Cloudy tomorrow, high 24 and a low of 16. And for Friday, cloudy with a high of 24 and a low of 15.
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2: Conway Furniture, Highway 86, just east of Listowel.
3: Well, that was a fun summer, but we are heading back inside.
4: Dude.
3: I know. I hate to be the bearer of bad news.
4: You say it out loud, it makes it real, though.
3: And it is a good time to start looking inside the house and seeing what you need. We got some cabinet beds. Great pieces to, add a spare bed to a room.
4: Yeah.
3: And the thing with cabinet beds is they're heavy.
4: Yeah.
3: And they require some assembly.
4: Yes.
3: So it's nice to get them from Conway.
4: And if you're moving, they require some disassembly.
3: There you go. They do indeed.
4: But you guys put ours together.
3: Absolutely. And, you know, we include all that in the price. So if you're looking online, make sure you understand delivery and setup and taxes are all in the prices that you see.
4: Love that.
3: Or in the store for that.
4: Right. And you've got the big burly guys that'll carry it all in, set it all up.
3: We'll even take some old stuff away if you need us to.
4: I love that. All the things we're used to at Conway Furniture, Highway 86, just east of Listowel.
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1: 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An orange level tornado watch is in effect for Goderich, Bluewater, Southern Huron County, Middlesex, Southern Perth, Oxford, and Eastern Lambton. A red level severe thunderstorm warning also in effect, with a storm expected to occur. A major update in a tragic Huron County court case, with sentencing now possibly just weeks away for a Holmesville teenager who admitted to killing an 11-year-old girl. Presiding Judge Mark Garson has tentatively reserved mid-October for the youth's sentencing, stressing the matter will jump to the front of the line due to its gravity. The entire schedule depends on a mandatory psychological assessment being completed on time. Lawyers will return via video to the courtroom September 29th to review the report. The youth has been in custody since his July 2024 arrest. Ottawa is keeping tax cuts at the pump active into 2027, but political rivals say it's not enough. The Liberal government's excise tax suspension was set to end next week, but with Middle East tensions keeping pump prices high, the feds are pushing the deadline to late January. The move follows pressure from Ontario Premier Doug Ford, who previously urged Prime Minister Mark Carney to extend the relief into 2027. Meantime, Conservative leader Pierre Poilievre is calling on Ottawa to go further, demanding a complete removal of all federal fuel taxes, including the GST, until at least July of 2027. If you were hoping for a drop in your mortgage payments or credit card rates, you'll have to wait longer. The Bank of Canada announcing today that it's keeping its benchmark overnight interest rate parked at 2.25%. It marks the seventh straight announcement with no rate movement, keeping borrowing costs locked where they've been since late last year. With inflation lingering near 3%, economists say holding steady is the bank's safest play to balance growth and price stability. The central bank's next rate decision comes down October 28th. A case of strangles has been confirmed in a standard bred foal at a farm in Gray County. Adam Bell explains.
2: The Equine Disease Communication Center issued an alert August 31st after a four-month-old colt tested positive for the bacterium that causes strangles. The center says the foal developed a lymph node abscess, which was drained, and that the foal is recovering. Strangles is a contagious equine disease that primarily affects horses and can cause respiratory symptoms and swollen or abscessed lymph nodes.
1: The number of other horses potentially exposed is currently listed as unknown. The Isabel Bayfield Conservation Authority has handed out more anniversary decade awards, this time for the 2000s. Bayfield River Valley Trail Association, Lambton Shores Nature Trails, Friends of South Huron Trail, and Friends of North Middlesex Trails were all awarded a decade award to celebrate the Conservation Authority's 80th anniversary this year. And the CKNX News Today question of the day asks, will you switch to MapQuest now that Google and Apple have agreed to rename Lake Ontario on their apps? So far, about 60% say yes. To answer and for more news, go to cknxnewstoday.ca.
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2: Toronto Blue Jays looking for a bounce back with their ace on the mound as they get set for another game against the Guardians in Cleveland. Dylan Cease takes the ball for Toronto. 6:40 first pitch on AM 920 CKNX. Jays trail the Guardians by 2.5 games for the final American League wildcard spot. Jays rookie Treya Savage is expected to throw his first bullpen session on Friday, nearly 3 weeks after surgery on his left knee. Toronto remains optimistic the 23-year-old can return this season. Huron County Fastball, back-to-back makeup games in Moncton. The Muskrats host Milverton at 7, followed by another game against Walton upon completion. Elsewhere, Mitchell is in Brussels against the Tigers at 8:30, and Tiger Woods has pled no contest to reckless driving following a rollover crash in Florida earlier this year. Woods will have his driver's license suspended for 5 years. For CKNX Sports, I'm Adam Bell.
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1: An orange level tornado watch is in effect for Goderich, Blue Water, Southern Huron County, Middlesex, Southern Perth, Oxford, and Eastern Lambton. A red level severe thunderstorm warning also in effect, with a line of dangerous thunderstorms.

0: high 24, low 15, and continuing cloudy on Saturday, high of 24 and a low near 13. Currently, it's 25 degrees.
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2: I'm Adam Bell with your Farm Market Update on the Chicago Board of Trade. Corn futures December down one at 545, March down a half at 559. Soybean futures November down six at 1311, January down six at 1326. Wheat futures December down seven at 775, March down five at 792. From Underwood Grain, 2026 crop corn down a quarter at 685. 2027 crop corn up three at 649. 2026 crop soybeans down six at 1716. 2027 crop soybeans up a half at 16 even. 2026 soft red winter wheat down six at 9 even. 2027 soft red winter wheat down one at 938.
3: This is the Beef Farmers of Ontario Market Information Report for Wednesday, September 2nd. The Ontario Rural Grade Market saw no bids or trades reported today. At Ontario Livestock Exchange today, there were 702 feeder cattle sold under pressure at easier prices. 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At Ontario Stockyards today, there are 25 fed cattle and 90 cows and bulls on offer. Fed steers and heifers sold steady. Fancy steers and heifers range from 270 to 298 with a top of 301. Cows and bulls traded under pressure. Good beef cows range from 200 to 230 with a top of 282.50. Good dairy cows from 180 to 200 with a top of 266. Medium and plain cows from 145 to 175, and bulls traded from 225 to 280 with a top of 292. 150 stockers are expected for tomorrow's sale. At Denfield Livestock Exchange on Tuesday, there were 239 fed cattle on offer. Fed cattle prices continued to fall under pressure. Fed steers range from 280 to 303 with a top of 329. Fed heifers range from 285 to 307.25 with a top of 339. There were 69 cows on offer. Beef cull cows traded higher, while dairy cows traded lower. Cows range from 130 to 200 with a top of 245. Drop calves traded lower. Alberta Direct Trade on Tuesday saw no new trade to report. Asking prices are starting out at 510 per hundredweight delivered. In the U.S., cash cattle trade saw light trade reported in Nebraska yesterday with dress sales at 345 per hundredweight, steady with the previous week. Live sales in Iowa were at 218. Sales are positioned at the bottom end of last week's trading range. Today, very light trade is reported in Nebraska from 345 to 350 per hundredweight dressed. Looking at the grain markets, the grain complex continues to march higher with cotton, corn, soybeans, and wheat all setting new contract highs. Wheat is trading at the highest point in 3.5 years. Intensifying military strikes between Russia and Ukraine has disrupted global grain shipments. Final quotes on the Chicago Mercantile Exchange on Wednesday, September 2nd. Live cattle futures for October settled at 210.17, down 190. December settled at 212.02, down 135. February settled at 214, down 92. April settled at 216, down 65. June settled at 210.92, down 75. August settled at 207.85, down 130. Feeder cattle futures for September settled at 318.97, down 137. The October contract settled at 314.37, down 102. The September Canadian dollar closed today at 72.30, up 28 basis points from Tuesday's close. This is Dallas Roger with the Beef Farmers of Ontario Market Information Report, signing off from Canfax.
2: 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That's up 55 cents. That is the Blackburn Agabidia Farm Market Report.

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2: Environment Canada has issued an orange severe thunderstorm warning for Huron and Perth counties. A very powerful storm is moving through our region right now with wind speeds over 110 kilometers per hour in some areas. A tornado warning is in effect for northern Huron County. Showers and thunderstorms continuing this evening. Overnight low is 18. Chance of showers tomorrow, high 24. Cloudy on Friday and Saturday with highs near 24.
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1: 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Sentencing dates are now tentatively set for a Holmesville youth who confessed to first-degree murder of an 11-year-old girl in 2024. The accused appeared by video court yesterday, where October 13th, 14th, and 16th were blocked off for the potential sentencing hearing. However, court proceedings do hinge on a court-ordered psychological assessment. Justice Mark Garson says the sentencing will take priority over other cases given the severity of the crime, provided the evaluation is ready. Both sides are scheduled to meet virtually again on September 29th to confirm the status. The youth has been in custody 26 months following his arrest in July of 2024. A case of strangles has been confirmed in a standardbred foal at a Grey County farm. The Equine Disease Communication Center says the four-month-old colt began showing symptoms on August 24th, including respiratory distress and a lymph node abscess. The foal is recovering. The number of other horses potentially exposed is unknown. Relief at the pumps is staying around a little longer. The federal government is expected to extend its fuel tax break through January 31st, 2027. Originally set to expire right after Labor Day, the tax break saves drivers 10 cents a liter on regular gas and 4 cents on diesel. The finance minister is making the official announcement in Ottawa today. He cited ongoing global supply pressures and rising oil costs. The Bank of Canada is holding its key interest rate steady once again. In its announcement this morning, the central bank held its benchmark overnight rate at 2.25% for a seventh consecutive decision. Officials point to ongoing trade friction with the U.S. and high energy costs driven by the conflict in Iran as major drivers of global economic uncertainty. While Canada's economy saw solid growth in the second quarter, persistent inflation around 3% keeps the central bank cautious. Today's rate hold means borrowing costs and variable mortgage rates will remain unchanged for now. The bank's next policy decision is scheduled for October 28th. The gates to 7 Huron County Farms will be open to the public later this month. The Fall Farm Frolic, a self-guided exploration of local agriculture, will take place from 10 a.m. to 4 p.m. September 19th. The free event will allow people to meet farmers, learn how food is grown, see animals up close, and shop for local products. This year, people can get a behind-the-scenes look at the Weth Mushrooms Farm, Bayfield Lavender Farm, Harmony Longhorns, Grover's Family Farm and Pumpkin Patch, Maelstrom Winery, the Millette Family Farm, and Meeting Place Organic Farm. In addition to the farm tours, many of the locations will also be running special arts programming by the Huron Arts and Heritage Network. A downloadable event map and complete list of participating farms and programming can be found on Ontario's West Coast Fall Farm Frolic webpage. 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
5: The Toronto Raptors can now move ahead with a proposed trade to bring Kawhi Leonard back to Toronto after the NBA declined to suspend him or void his contract. The league instead handed the Los Angeles Clippers severe penalties for salary cap violations, stripping the team of 5 first-round draft picks and issuing a $30 million fine. Toronto and Los Angeles had put trade talks on hold pending the investigation. The proposed deal would send Brandon Ingram, Grady Dick, and several draft picks to the Clippers for Leonard. Dylan Cease in a big spot for the Blue Jays tonight as they take on the Guardians in Cleveland. Jays now 2.5 games behind the Guardians for the final AL wildcard spot. Here tonight's game on AM 920 CKNX, first pitch at 6:40. Jays announced today that rookie Treya Savage is scheduled to throw

0: Could possibly be severe with a continued chance of showers and thunderstorms right through the night and a low of 18. Cloudy tomorrow, hot and humid with a high of 24 and a low near 16. For Friday, cloudy, high 24, low 15, and continuing cloudy on Saturday, high of 24 and a low near 13. Currently, it's 25 degrees.
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2: Ladies and gentlemen, here are the stars of our show.
1: 66-year-old Wheel of Fortune announcer Jim Thornton suspended from the game show while they investigate an undisclosed incident on board an air flight back in May. The Mandalorian and Grogu hits Disney Plus tonight. Pedro Pascal, Sigourney Weaver, Jeremy Allen White all star. Dolly Parton's Hollywood Walk of Fame star being replaced after an unknown woman scratched out Dolly's name and stole memorial flowers from it. Meanwhile, Dolly's being turned into a corn maze at 20 farms across Canada and the U.S., including one in Dundas, Ontario, and one in Grand Rapids, Michigan. Also, the University of Tennessee football team honoring Dolly all season with special orange butterfly stickers on their helmets and the word Dolly written across them. Chris Young catching some flack for a show in Wisconsin the other day, where some fans believe he may have been drinking a little too much before the show. You be the judge. Other fans defended Chris, saying that he may have just been having issues with his earpiece. And at a show at Auburn University the other day, Ella Langley had a chance to honor her old mentor from her high school days. Maury Popwell, who taught for 57 years, even gave her his own guitar when she left for Nashville to pursue her dreams.
3: He would bring her guitar Friday morning most of the time, and we would play before school. When I found out she was going to Nashville, I gave her that guitar, so she took it with her. I feel like I played a small part. I hope she remembers that. I'll remember.
1: She honored him by giving him a custom-made guitar as a way of saying thank you.
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8: Lots of rain expected this evening and overnight, up to 25 millimeters in some areas. A chance of thunderstorms overnight as well, as the low drops to 18. Chance of showers tomorrow, high 24. Cloudy on Friday and Saturday with highs near 24.
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6: Lots of rain expected this evening and overnight, up to 25 millimeters in some areas. A chance of thunderstorms overnight as well, as the low drops to 18. Chance of showers tomorrow, high 24. Cloudy on Friday and Saturday with highs near 24.
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qualify for the 10K giveaway. 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